the dance floor into a runway. Tell them make room, my body's an entree. I can turn a mad hoe into a fan. Cameras flashing, lights on, fucking up. Click, click, click, click, everywhere I go. Get it.

0: Come on, girl, you know that would eat. That sounds nice, but I gotta go. The first true love is a studio. You say, Bray, slow down. If I don't keep swimming, I'll drown.
1: I am myself, you can't stop it. That was before, now we rock this. Now we got

compte enrere pel concert avui divendres de la Paula Jornet, al Primavera Sound. Nou material com aquest primer tastet, Somebody to Everybody, que avui ressonarà al Parc del Fòrum. 10 minuts i la una, i demà dissabte el concert en directe per ICAT a partir d'un quart de 10 del vespre de Rusovski. I just wanna dance all night, have a little fun, I think I might. I've got you on my mind, let's have a good time. I just wanna dance all night, have a little fun, I think I might.

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1: 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Some. Me give you that, girl. Me give you that. Thing. Some. Me give you that, girl. Me give you that. Thing. 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Me give you that, girl. Me give you that. Thing. Some.
2: 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Stop on your back, physical contact. 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I stand up.
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Flag whipping at the seams, huh? Yeah, prisoners and kings, huh? 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Gas mask for the detox. 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

0: 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This is something we don't normally play. It was the B-side to the song we just played. This is called Too Late.
1: Doncs, aquelles cançons amagades que deien de The Cure, la cara B de Love Song que acaba de sonar, una cançó que no toquen gaire en directe, més desconeguda, Too Late, també del 1989, són The Cure en directe al Primavera Sound i Aïcat.

I do know, obviously I do know some Spanish, but I've blown it to use it because one of them was Dos Minutos. I should have used it before we went off. Anyway, the intention is there. 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

0: i Cat Weekend.
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3: 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Saying Jada Grace trying to diss?

0: 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Okay. 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And when I say go off, I ain't talking to Zoloft. 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
1: 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Never bite the motherfucking hand that feeds
0: don't
1: ya.
0: You
1: won't
0: ever.
1: Cut you off, I'll just cut my visa.
0: Snip, snip.
1: You need me.